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11: Kenya's biggest newspaper because the Star circulates 100,000 copies. And why is the Star Kenya's boldest newspaper? 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
10: Kakamega, Murembe Vosi, tarehe 31 mwezi huu. 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
10: 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We do jambo, World Cup updates. 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
17: Uhispania umeingia nusu finali baada ya kupiga Belgium 2-1 usiku kwa mkia leo. 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Huyu hapa Mikel Merino.
18: Yeah, very happy for the win. Obviously it's a massive step for us, playing a semi-finals after 16 years is something very special. And yeah, in the personal level, I'm buzzing. Two games, two late goals for me. But yeah, the main thing is that the team is going to the semi-finals and we are ready for the rest. Yeah, absolutely. We came here for this, to play against the best teams in the world. We are confident in our possibilities, at the same time respecting the opposition. But one of those games that you dream of when you're a kid, and now we have the chance to compete against a massive rival. Hopefully we'll get the win.
17: Kota finali zinakamilika leo, huku Norway wakipiga na England saa 6 usiku na Argentina wacheza na Switzerland saa 10 asubuhi.
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1: 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Kuna
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2: 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Tactical coach.
1: Yes, yes.
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2: And we will beat England 3-0. 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No question, it's Haaland and I'm a Tottenham fan. 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
1: 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Why foreign coaches? 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
0: Yes.
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1: 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Do you have a rate card? As in the lowest a KPL coach should be paid, should receive from any club is this amount. Have you come together as coaches, mkaja pamoja mkaweza kujadiliana jambo hili ili muweze msiweze ama mkufunzi yote asiweze kujipata mahali ambapo ananyanyaswa?
2: 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We need to have one voice so that if federation hata kiwaangalia, inaangalia mkileta issues, mnaona hizi ni issues za maana na issue ambazo zinafaa kuwa deliberated.
0: Coach, tuangalie project yako hapa Police. 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What are your ambitions and any signings so far, and moving forward una target nini msimu ujao?
2: Yes, kwanza kabisa pale Police kuna standards.
0: Yes.
2: Kuna standards ile wameeka, na hiyo season tunaweza sema ilikuwa disappointing.
0: Yes.
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2: 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So already kuna chemistry.
0: Yes.
2: Ilikuwa so kuja pale national team, it was very easy. It was very easy. Johnny huyu hapa, Bobogola huyu hapa, Murila huyu hapa, it was very easy. Na ukiangalia national team ikifanya poa, mostly ilikuwa players kutoka FC na
0: Gor.
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2: 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These players are good, wanajuana, so wana grow pamoja. 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
1: we are denying
0: what we want, the real age, the real 18 year olds, the real 17 year olds, the real 23 year olds are not getting an opportunity pale kuanzia pale school games up, because pale school games nisikia na nilizungumza na mkufunzi wa school games aliniambia some of those boys playing there are 26 year old, 25 year old. High school mtu anafaa kwa nini? Between 15 and
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2: 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Okay, tamaa. Sisi tuko kwa development but still we want to compete.
1: To win.
2: Yes. Development is development.
1: Yeah, you should just enjoy the game, yes. Learn the basics.
2: Exactly.
1: Get the knowledge and get it right.
2: Yes. Watch our toi wajifundishe ball.
1: Mm-hmm.
2: Okay, see sasa uende ulete watu huko ndo muin, mkuwe famous, but at the end of the day wale watu wanahitaji
1: are not benefiting.
2: So this is what is happening. Sawa. Mm-hmm. And it shouldn't continue to happen under our coaches.
1: Yes.
2: Coaches inafaa wakue the first ones kusema hapa jamaa hapana.
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2: 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Wacheni tuwa develop.
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2: 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So I think it's responsibility yetu. Not only federation, it's to the teachers, nini, au stakeholders wa football. 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
2: 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Na whoever tutapata, whoever atakuwa mentioned, usimweke kwa game ya kesho yake.
0: Yes.
2: Yes. So hivyo ndo tulifanya. Na tukawaambia, wakatoka. I think your game we were supposed to lose, but tuli draw. But ukiangalia what was happening, your game in fact ilikuwa pale annex.
0: Yes.
2: What was happening is that what really happened was that ato kingia kwa hiyo game, kuna some faces tulikuwa tumeambiwa, ukiona majama fulani wamesimama katika positions fulani, jua
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2: 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Yes.
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2: Unajua
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2: I think it is happening, it is there. Sisi sema
0: it's a bad culture,
2: it's a bad culture that I think hizo ni vitu ambazo zinafaa ziripotiwe so that our this kind of coaches usiharibie wale makocha wako out there wanafanya kazi mzuri majina. Okay, and it's bad and it's unfair to the players. 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
0: 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Apart from ni qualities gani zilifanya ukachukua Daniel Ochieng akuwe top choice ahead of Job who is so experienced? 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
0: Na coach, tukimalizia tu, team za Afrika umeona zimesakamwa pale World Cup. 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
2: 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And then all of a sudden tables zina turn. I think hiyo ni kitu lazima ma specialist wakae chini waangalie hii shida kwa nini. 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
0: top flight.
2: Why are we still why are we still having this problem? Okay, lakini pia nasema tu ni sad saa tuna team tena katika semifinal. 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
0: Yes.
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2: Yes.
0: Tumeplay fiti.
2: Yes, yes. So mimi ningependa tu kusema tu lazima iangaliwe ni nini inasababisha. There could be many factors. Watu wanasema left right center, lakini tukishajua ni nini ni important sana, kwa sababu pia naangalia mimi mwenyewe nilianza kucheza top flight wakati gani. 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
0: Yes.
2: So inamaanisha nini? Can we get these young players to start playing at an earlier age?
0: Yes.
2: So tunarudi back to the development.
0: Yes.
2: How are we developing these players so that ikifika such situations
0: wanajua kuhandle,
2: unaona? Kwa sababu mimi naona tu ni kama hiyo ni part of the problem.
0: Yes.
2: How are we bringing up these players and in what situations, unaona? Kwa sasa mimi ikifika mahali unajipata we ni coach lakini bado we ni coach katika top level, lakini bado unaanza kutrain mambo ya passing, mambo ya ball handling, the basics. 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
2: 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So I think with the African teams lazima turudi tu kwa drawing board. Tuanze kujua what is ailing our African team so that atuwezi fika top level, because tunako tunadhania pia Morocco
0: wataenda far.
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0: wamepigwa quarters though to a very good team.
1: Speaking of Morocco, speaking of the World Cup, tuko na AFCON inakuja, definitely ume gauge quality ya opponents wetu wale wame participate pale World Cup. Unaweza rate aji Harambee Stars, chances za Harambee Stars heading towards AFCON? 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
2: wa Kenya wafai kutarajia miracles.
3: Mm-hmm.
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2: Ball ni preparation.
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2: How have you prepared to get where you have got? Unaona? Kwa saa hizi ukiangalia, mina angalia Rambe, kama bado tunajaribu kujoka
3: foreign based,
2: kujo foreign based, local, kama bado tunapima hivi.
3: Yeah. Bado tuna consistent 11.
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2: are the shortcuts that we need to start stop. We need to stop doing those shortcuts.
3: Yes.
2: Because haziezi tupeleka mahali, zitaturudisha tu square
3: one.
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1: 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Una fancy teams gani kuingia finali?
2: Of course my team Spanyol. And then kuna France. Okay.
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2: 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I think pale kuna threat ya jama moja. 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
2: 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Itakuwa very tight game. Lakini wakieza mark out
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2: 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In spite of what may happen hapa na pale. But it's a very good team. Very good team. And they can score.
3: So tarajie, upande wako tarajie England, Argentina, semifinal wengine.
2: Yes, yes.
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16: Dakika ya kwanza hadi dakika ya 90. 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
0: Ama podcasting.
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1: 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Mm-hmm. 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
0: 500. 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
1: Yes. 500
0: only. 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
1: Tujaze ground kuhakikisha kuwa for the second time. Hawa ni mademoiselle wali make history kupeleka Kenya, the first national team kupeleka Kenya World Cup. So watakuwa na make another history kuwa the first team kupeleka Kenya World Cup na kuingia tena World Cup for the second time.
0: Yes. Nacho nitafute audio ya coach Beldino Demba. 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Wacha tusikie Demba alikuwa anasema vipi katika training yao ya mwisho leo kabla ya kupiga mechi kesho.
2: But at this particular moment, we are prepared for a win. Having an advantage is one step, but we do not take for granted that South Africa is still a good team. So we've prepared the team for all circumstances. I think having a player who can literally play in any position is very good. And in our selection this year, that's what we were looking at, that we have players who can play more than two or three positions. So for Faith Bokeh, she can play at least four positions, and that is a plus for the team. Same as other players like Beverly and Brenda Wall. So these are some of the players who can literally play more than three positions, and it's a plus for the team. It's pretty difficult with the structures we have. We should do better because we still have untapped talent in the community that we haven't seen. But what has worked well for us since 2024 is having a good relationship with the academies, with the school teams, with the coaches in the community. So anytime there's a good player that I have not seen, they will give me a call like, coach, you should see this player. This one will fit in the team. So I think that has worked well for us. At the moment, we don't have any serious injuries, apart from Grace Momo, who had a difficulty with a chest problem, so she did not play in the first leg and the second leg. She will also not be there, but for the rest of the players, they are fully fit to play the match tomorrow.
0: Yes, huo ni Beldino Demba akizungumza kuhusu kikosi chake. Ametaja Momo atakosa hiyo game, amesema striker wake ako ready, team iko sawa. According to me, Tony, kupiga mtu tu ni la wewe inamaanisha unakuja hapa home kutafuta draw. Ukisha draw unaingia World Cup au sio?
1: Alikuwa ni Cheche ama Beldin?
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0: Yes.
1: 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Already you've made us proud.
0: Yes.
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0: 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Hiyo ni mwezi wa October. Mm-hmm. Yes, itakuwa inapigwa hapo October.
1: So you've done us proud. Kuna hata wa grade 9 hapo yuko.
0: Yeah, kuna mtu wa grade 9. Inamaanisha it doesn't matter the age, if you're good, you're good.
1: You're good.
0: Right.
1: Equal opportunity. Yeah.
0: 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So kesho tuingie stadi mapema tushangilia Rambe Star Junior Starlets wapige shughuli, na tuna imani kwamba tuta qualify kwenda final, tuna qualify kwenda World Cup. Back to our guest Mr. Evans.
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0: 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Semi-finals. 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
0: luck.
3: 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Thank you.
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10: And we will beat England 3-0. Come on. No question, it's Haaland, and I'm a Tottenham fan. It's Haaland. Come on. Come on, Haaland!
11: Now we win!
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0: Yes.
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1: Pressure. 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
0: 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It's very unfortunate kwa the South Africa Football Fraternity. 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
0: analyst walikuwa Atlanta, walikuwa tu kwa
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1: 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Are FIFA up to something? Are they up to something? Are they protecting somebody? Are they pushing a team towards victory?
0: The finals.
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2: Available in training as you said, which we of course like, we have the full choice except for our suspended player Charles Kwanzaa. So that's the good news. I think we took a big step in our last match, but it was only a step. We're still hungry, we still have dreams, and we still have a big goal to play for, and the next step is to win the quarter final. It's important to look up front. We left this match behind. We take the positive things and the belief with us, but everything that matters is ahead of us. It is tomorrow's match.
3: What did you make of some of the refereeing decisions?
4: It's just not good enough. Referees are just not good enough. Force officials are just not good enough. That's the bottom line. VAR today, I think that three people at the VAR from South America in a match like this. I think so. I saw this before the match. I might be, but if this is correct, it's just VAR overturns. Is this a clear and obvious error for the mistake for the penalty? For sure not. VAR gets involved. He didn't even give the foul. He didn't even overturn a yellow into a red. They overturn a situation where he doesn't even give a foul. No, referee is not good enough. Force officials are not good enough.
1: Huyo ni kocha wa Uingereza Thomas Tuchel akizungumza kabla ya mechi yake na Norway ya nusu finali. 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Na atakuwa anacheza na opponents ambao wanajua na vizuri sana. Hebu tusikie Haaland alisema vipi.
5: Congratulations on winning this final World Cup and in the running for the golden boot as well. This is obviously a massive game, quarter final of the World Cup, but is it even extra special because it's almost like a Premier League game on heat, players you know against you, players you know with you, we're normally rivals.
6: It's a special game, yeah, definitely. I think for me it's super special because I play in England and I'm born in England, and yeah, you also play against teammates and everything, so it's a bit it's not weird, but it's, I don't know the name in English. It's a funny game, and it's going to be nice.
5: England fans are super confident of progressing. Should they maybe stay humble?
6: I think everyone should stay humble, but yeah, they should be confident of progressing, definitely. It's England.
1: Yes, huyo ni Erling Haaland akiambia mashabik na kila mtu wa stay humble. 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
0: 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He is spoiled for choice. Mimi prediction yangu is a tough match. It will go into extra time. It will decided by penalties, na on England waki pena at the end of the day.
1: All right. 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Jambo, hello Radio Jambo. 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
2: Poa.
1: 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England versus Norway, kisha Argentina versus Switzerland, nani anashinda hii semi hizi quarter finals za leo?
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1: Inaitwa Perfect Match.
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3: 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Yeah.
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0: Then he don't know what he's doing.
1: Apana.
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0: 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What a goal.
1: 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But though, no. Execution ndio tofauti. But how the ball was won on transition. Ina sasa Norway defense wamwapatia room mob sana. Unajua bado unaangalia kama game save.
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0: Hazina uhusiano kivyo vyote vile. On the press.
1: On the press. Nasema on the press.
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0: 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Arteta should cash on him this month. 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
0: Yaletu inajazwa ndani huku, kipa napangua. 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
1: Yeah, good effort.
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